En todas partes. Ponte Exa FM 100.5. Ask yourself this. What are you doing it for? Is it for you?

Never thought that you was like this. I took the tag off a major prices. I just spent a half a meal on a chandelier. Now you trying to cut me off like a light switch. Trying to stay in Ali. Saying that you need some time to breathe. Thinking that I'm sleeping on the floor.